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0: 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Tom Petty, whatever you do, don't do me like that. I'm Scott Less, rocking the ride home, Friday edition, 5 o'clock free ride. You want to get on the path to a new career? Best way to do that is to join Brad and John today, TaylorMade Truck Driving School in Burlington, with another chance to sign up for the 92 days of summer.
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2: In Burlington, with a 92 days of summer sign-up and a free dinner for you. How about that? Dogs and brats and beverages at Taylor Truck Driving School. There are folks looking to hire here. Brad's going to talk to someone, an outfit here that I think you're familiar with, who has hired out of this school in the past. And yeah, we're giving away a Class B CDL tuition and a couple of hazmat tuition packages, too. People are here, and they're ready to hire.
3: Yeah, yeah, and those that raffle for the hazmat and the CDL, that's a great way to go, as we've talked to some folks earlier today, and they're looking in that direction as well. LTI, you guys, Trenton is here, and he's at their tent, and you guys have hired out of the TaylorMade Driving School before?
4: Yeah, that's right. We've hired a handful of folks from TaylorMade. They've always been really kind to put our ads and connect and send students our way, and they do a great job here.
3: So that means there's postings as you're going through school, the carrot at the end of the stick. You know, they're like, there are jobs waiting for you out here. And maybe, I didn't know LTI had the reach that it does. You guys are in four different states, 14 different operations?
4: Yeah, so we're a specialty transportation company hauling liquid and dry bulk in the Pacific Northwest and in Western Canada. So we got about 14 locations across four different states.
3: And if I understand right, you do it right, you can be home every single night.
4: Yeah, depending on the job and the location, most of our jobs are home daily very often, which can definitely appeal to the right person.
3: Trenton's ready to put pen to paper, so come on by, say hi to him. As John said, grab a dog and get in on the raffle. Good luck. I hope you find another one.
4: Thank you so much. Appreciate it.
3: Yeah, the Truck Driving School, TaylorMade, here in Burlington till 6 with Brad and John in Classic Rock 92.9 KISM.
5: We got very lucky last year. We had a mild summer, and all indications are pointing towards not having so mild of a summer this year. We think it might be hotter than usual. When we have had extremely smoky and hot seasons, it starts snowballing pretty quickly, and we can't get to everybody as quick as they would like. When you have smoke outside, your first instinct is going to be to shut your windows. And when you shut your windows and you don't have air conditioning or you don't have a filtration system in the house, it's kind of like putting yourself in a sauna. And that's what we don't want. 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Because if you have time to prepare for this, the odds are you will not land yourself in a bad situation. And that's really what we're after.
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0: 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That's what I Like Island Grill is celebrating 5 years of incredible flavor with a massive anniversary party on Sunday, July 26th. Roy and his crew are packing the day with unbeatable menu specials starting at 2 p.m. with a spectacular, authentic island pig roast. Dig into juicy Kahlua pork, smoky barbecue chicken, and plenty of festive tropical drink specials. If the weather's great, they're taking over the patio and serving up street vibes straight out of the That's What I Like mobile food truck. And the entertainment is going all day long. Jam out with DJ Clint Westwood from noon to 2. Groove with the Fusion Funk DJ crew until 3:30. And enjoy beautiful island music and live hula dancing with CJ, Taryn, and Kimmy until 5. Then close out the night dancing to the Northwest Zone JP Falcon Band rocking the stage from 5 to 8. Don't miss the party of the summer. Celebrate 5 years of flavor July 26th at That's What I Like Island Grill. And cheers to 5 more.
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0: 92.9 KISM, Black Sabbath, and Paranoid, all part of the Friday edition of the 5 o'clock free ride. 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That's at Conway's Pub and Eatery. On the way tonight at 6, we're going to be highlighting the 7th studio album from Journey. It's part of the album release party tonight. Highlight Escape on the way at 6. Before that, Brad and John on location today. TaylorMade Truck Driving School in Burlington.
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2: Yes, it is a job fair here. In fact, Brad's going to be talking to a gentleman who is hiring, like he's got a position open right now. Maybe it's for you. Taylor Truck Driving School in Burlington. We're here for a little bit longer till 6 o'clock tonight. It's a sign up for the 92 days of summer. And soon we'll be giving away a Class B CDL tuition and a couple of hazmat tuition packages here too. Still a few dogs and brats and beverages. And who's hiring?
3: Ah, well, it sounds like Old Dominion is hiring. And if Jeff was telling us here that Old Dominion, there's three guys on your staff right now that came out of this school?
4: Yeah, three guys came out of this school about 5 years ago, and they have been fantastic.
3: And you're looking for another
4: one? Looking for another one. We need somebody to run nights for us to Hermiston and to Portland, Oregon. But home every day.
3: Home every day. That's a key thing, just making that night run. Sometimes it's fun to be on the other side of the clock. You've done that, John.
2: Oh, yeah, yeah. Not behind the wheel, though.
3: Well, you know, that takes a special person that gets that kind of training that they've got here. And you say that the hazmat endorsement that they're doing as well, they're giving away a couple of those. That's going to come in handy for your driver as well.
4: Yeah, that'll come in very handy. We haul all kinds of products, including hazmat, and that's one of the necessities to get a job with Old Dominion Freight Line.
3: All right, well, let's get them on the road and between the lines there with Old Dominion. Jeff, hope you find the guy you're looking for.
4: Yeah, come make some money with us. Yeah. If you want to make some good money and be home every night, Old Dominion's the place to be.
3: And when I say guy or girl, because we've had a couple nice ladies here that have gone through the school and made that work for them as well. Giving away the raffle. Get in on that raffle and get that CDL as we're here till 6 in Burlington with the TaylorMade Truck Driving School and Classic Rock 92.9 KISM.
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1: 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I'm Scott Less. The album release party tonight, we will feature the 7th studio album from Journey, Escape, released on this date, July 17th, 1981. Album that went to number one on the charts, featured 4 hits, and has sold over 10 million sales in the U.S., marking it their biggest and most successful album to date. Main reason could be the songwriting and skills of keyboardist Jonathan Cain, who replaced founding member Greg Rowley for the beginning of this album, and it features the band's signature song. From Escape, the album release party tonight from Journey, Don't Stop Believin', 92.9 KISM.

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That is Who's Crying Now from Journey's Escape album, released on this date, July 17th, 1981. Also from that album, Stone in Love, Journey, KISM.

one. We heard Don't Stop Believin', Who's Crying Now, Stone in Love, and Open Arms, all from Journey and the Escape album. 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
1: The Chuckanut 50K, one of the Pacific Northwest's iconic trail ultra marathons, once again demonstrated that its community of runners is as committed to the trails as they are to racing them. 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That all goes towards investing in outdoor spaces and the organizations that work to maintain and protect them. Thanks to all the runners out there for creating this good news.
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5: 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And for a laugh tonight, the improvised horror comedy show Summer Camp Slasher at the Upfront Theater at 7:30, or Southside Comedy Hour at Corner Tap House in Fairhaven at 8. 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

0: 92.9 KISM. The Eagles already gone. Brad and John are packing their bags. They're going to be leaving Bellingham on Wednesday morning, spending some quality time in the Olympic Peninsula, including hosting the American Sprint Boat Races at Extreme Sports Park in Port Angeles on Saturday. Get you signed up for the 92 days of summer while they're on the racetrack that day. Then, of course, stick around for some of the most compelling and exciting races you'll ever see. Amazing. It is the American Sprint Boat Races next Saturday at Extreme Sports Park in Port Angeles with 92.9 KISM. 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

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This is Charlie Steele. Well, there you go. You've made it to the weekend, man. Glad to have you hanging out with me tonight. Got Phil Collins on the way. Right now, Joan Jett, KISM.

0: 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REO Speedwagon on the way, and a band that formed this week back in 1966, coming up on KISM.
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Jack Bruce, Ginger Baker, and Eric Clapton formed that band this week back in 1966. That is Cream and White Room, 92.9 KISM. My name is Charlie Steele. It is the weekend. I'm probably going to be staying up late at night. I mean, by the time I get home tonight, we're just maybe an hour or so away before they start teeing off in the British Open, or I'm sorry, the Open now. Like, we got the U.S. Open, the Canadian Open. Why is the British Open now be now called the Open? Because they're pompous and British. But a couple of LIV golfers actually leading it right now. Lucas Herbert finished up with 8-under today to lead it. And then Bryson DeChambeau also had a great round. He's in second place right now. So we'll see what they go on. I'm sure they make the cut, and we'll see what they go into for the rest of the weekend. All the way more nights on Plastic Rock, Boston, also Zeppelin. And I'll tell you, I can get signed up for the 92 Days of Summer. It's all coming up on KISM.

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0: is Boston, 92.9 KISM. This is Charlie Steele. We'll get back into it. Def Leppard, also Bob Seger on the way. And a group of hard rockers cover a Motown classic coming up for us next. And 90.9 KISM, the North Coast Credit Union, we're giving you a shot at a $35,000 payoff during the 92 days of summer. A chance to be a finalist whenever you see us out in the streets throughout the summer. Just get signed up. If you listen to Brad and John every weekday morning at 7:30 for your name. 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

0: We rock there from Peter Frampton with the help of Tom Morello from Rage Against the Machine fame. That's Lions at the Gate, 92.9 KISM. This is Charlie Steele. Kiss Still Roll for us. Also the Steve Miller Band right now. Def Leppard, KISM.
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0: Pearl Jam, 92.9 KISM. We'll get back into it. 38 Special, also Bon Jovi. And we'll take a little trip downtown. The song can be up for us in just a few. Now, coming up on Sunday, this should be a good time. 92.9 KISM invites you to the 15th Annual Vietnam Veterans of America Car Show. 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

92.9 KISM. Thinking about frivolous lawsuits against food companies. You know, Texas Pete, a hot sauce, got sued because that place is actually in North Carolina, not Texas. I'm wondering if anybody has ever tried to sue a, you know, frozen pizza company because they said they had pizzeria-style pizza, but I've never, I've bought those. They don't taste at all like a pizzeria-style pizza. 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

0: 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This is Charlie Steele. We'll reload, get back into your Friday night Blue Oyster Cult. Also, Tom Petty on the way. And a song that could be about a hardcore Seattle Seahawks fan is on the way for us coming up next. 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

Finally finished up listening to all of Foreign Tongues. I tell you what, it's a great album. The last two albums from the Stones have been really solid. It's like they went through a short period of not so great stuff, but now as they're coming towards the twilight, some good stuff again. 92.9 KISM. This is Charlie Steele. Got Sabbath, also Pat Benatar, Foo Fighters on the way. Right now, Tom Petty, KISM.

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0: Illinois back in 1972. They're all the way for us in just a few. 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

92.9 KISM. This is Charlie Steele driving this big music rig all the way up till midnight tonight. I got Aerosmith, also Doobie Brothers, Black Crowes, all the way right now. Pink Floyd, KISM.

0: What's going on out here?
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92.9 KISM. The rap group 2 Live Crew actually won a Supreme Court case over that song. Not that particular song, but the original version from Roy Orbison. They were sued for making a parody, and the court case went all the way to the Supreme Court, and 2 Live Crew won. This is the Doobie Brothers, KISM.

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Consider this a kind of backwards preview of a show that'll be happening next month at BC Place. 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When the Black Crowes actually open up for Guns N' Roses, KISM.

0: REO Speedwagon, 92.9 KISM. This is Charlie Steele. We'll reload and head towards midnight with Zeppelin and Def Leppard coming up for us next. Don't forget stuff going on this weekend. We've got the Winter Blues Festival. Started up today, continues tomorrow and Sunday over at the Blues Ranch. Also, don't forget, coming up on Sunday, we've got the 15th Annual Vietnam Veterans of America Car Show happening at the Barkley Village Green in Bellingham. 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

92.9 KISM. This is Charlie Steele out of here. Catch you Monday night after 7. Best of Brad and John gets a Saturday going starting tomorrow morning at 6 a.m. Def Leppard now, KISM.

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0: How down in Florida, the Everglades are overrun with pythons because they escape during floods and hurricanes and things. There is a part of the world where flooding has released a whole bunch of cobras into the community, and we will have that story in Animals Attack Monday.
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1: We really wanna spread around United Texas town. 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

0: You've heard them on the radio, seen them on TV and YouTube. You've got to see them live. It's America's fastest growing extreme motorsport, live in Port Angeles. 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
2: Thank you, all the voters this morning. We have a clear 930 Knucklehead of the Week winner, although all three are worthy. A couple of candidates from this one story in Ohio, this tavern where the bartender called 911 to say, I don't know, you might want to come down here and get this guy out of here. He doesn't want to stop drinking. And they said, well, how much has he had? And the bartender said, he just finished his 22nd beverage.
3: Well, part of that's on the bartender, too,
2: yeah.
3: Isn't it?
2: Oh, yeah. So they came down, but they didn't take him. They had an ambulance take him out of that place. Also up for 930 Knucklehead and finishing in a runner-up slot, you can find this video of the governor of Nevada dropping his name during a traffic stop. He got pulled over for running a red light as he was en route to the airport and immediately said, I'm Joe Lombardo. Okay, and you see the officer back down, and yeah.
3: But his wife is the real boss in that car.
2: But our 930 Knucklehead winner this morning is a guy who he doesn't need to be at the steering wheel of this vehicle. He needs to be somewhere in the back. That's the party bus driver of North Carolina.
3: He must have been one of the guys when I was on vacation. Was he Monday's knucklehead? Did he go wire to wire?
2: I believe he was Monday.
3: Yeah.
2: This guy crashed the party bus he was driving into three vehicles and then into a house. 58-year-old party bus driver was supposed to be the chaperone, but he wanted to have a little bit of fun. He wanted to have some of the fun that the folks in the back of the bus were having. And so, I don't know, they must have filled his cup a few times because he got arrested on DUI charges after he brought the party bus into somebody's house. He delivered the party to the house.
3: Going
2: to
3: have a house party.
2: And it turns out he was driving with a suspended license and has a DUI charge from April.
3: Big house party.
2: You'll find the party bus in the bus depot for a while, our 930 Knucklehead winner. Thanks to the Rockfish Grill and the Anacortes Brewery. Oh, yeah, you got to hang around for the closing theme here in a couple of minutes. It's a friend of the Brad and John show. A guy you've heard on this show a few times before. We'll feature him next.
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2: So this has been on hiatus for 7 years, and it is now returned, and it's going to happen today, and it's going to sell out, they say, in a matter of minutes. I'm sure they're right. I'm sure it's not hype, because in the past when they've done this, it has gone really fast. Olive Garden is bringing back its never-ending pasta pass later on this morning. That's for the deal where for $100, you get unlimited pasta dishes for 13 weeks.
3: Yeah, that won't take long.
2: So they're going to put it online, say, for sale on the Olive Garden website at 11 o'clock our time this morning. They debuted this in 2014. They did it for a number of years. They stopped after 2019, and now it's come back.
3: And it's for 13 weeks. You are people at your table? Is it just one person? I can't remember.
2: Here's the rule. Here are the rules. It's 13 weeks. It is non-transferable. So the person who buys it is the one who has to come in. It is dine-in only. So it doesn't look like...
3: I need 37 orders to go.
2: Yeah. Dine-in, the pass is not valid for to-go, online, or delivery orders. So you have to eat in the restaurant.

0: restaurant.
1: And it's not one of those things where you can bring a family and then it's like, put it on my card and everybody eats. It's just you.
0: 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Pass holders can enjoy unlimited servings, including pasta, sauces, and protein toppings, along with endless super salad and breadsticks. 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So you got, yeah, so you got to, I don't know how much they're going to police that, but you can't, so it is for just the one person.
1: The waiter comes by the table, and as soon as they walk off, it's like you pass the plate around the table, well, and everybody takes a couple bites. And then
0: that's what you're going to do. Gratuity and beverages are not included. The pass is personalized with the name of the purchaser and requires a photo ID at the time of ordering. It cannot be transferred without authorization, and the name cannot be changed after purchase. Only items from the never-ending pasta bowl menu are included. So that includes fettuccine, spaghetti, angel hair, rigatoni, you know, on and on and on and on. It doesn't say if you can do desserts.
1: But you get the unlimited salad and breadsticks, and that's always a big hit.
0: Yeah.
1: I mean, I haven't been to Olive Garden in a long time, but it was a popular destination for a while.
0: But I suppose, you know, it's dine-in. So I don't know how much they're going to limit that you can take home. Like, because the smart move is to doggy bag it, and then you give stuff to your friends, your significant other at home.
1: Oh, my eyes were bigger than my stomach. Sorry, yeah. Can I get this to take home?
0: But they're going to know you after a while because it goes on for 13 weeks, and, I mean, there's only so many Olive Gardens. Yeah. So, like, if somebody in Bellingham, I think there's only one Olive Garden in Bellingham. So you'd have to keep going to the same one.
1: Or pop down to the Burlington one.
0: Right. So they're going to know you after a while. They're going to get wise to you after a while. So if they find you there...
1: Well, when you walk in with that card, doesn't that just give you the cachet? Of course they know who you are.
0: Right, but I mean, like, you know, they're I don't know how much
1: your
0: they're
1: going to... procedures.
0: I don't know how much they're going to care if you're constantly walking out of there with five to-go bags, doggy bags, rather. Doggy bags, what do they call them now?
1: Yeah, they're going to recognize you each time you come in, but you're going to be bigger every time you come in.
0: Yeah, they should have the expandable chair for you. So, that's at 11 o'clock this morning, our time, on the Olive Garden website. 10,000 passes will be available for purchase for $100. So that brings us to our today's top three. Top three noodle dishes. Now, this does not have to be Italian.
1: Well, my first question was, does that include things like tortellini and ravioli stuff? Okay, all right.
0: Noodles, you know, noodle slash pasta.
1: All right.
0: So, I mean, it can be ramen. It can be, you know, a casserole thing.
1: Thai noodle salad.
0: Well, yeah, whatever. Whatever.
1: I had some of that the other day. It was great.
0: You can throw the Italian stuff in there if that's your thing.
1: We had beef stroganoff last night at a birthday party.
0: Are you a goulash person? That counts, too. So you give us your top three noodle-related dishes this morning.
1: Does goulash have noodles in it?
0: Yeah, I looked it up today. Goulash does. Some goulashes have noodles in them. 360-733.
1: Your geographical goulash, wherever that may be.
0: 360-733-5476. 360-733-KISM. And in our P&W perks a little later on this morning, we are going to be featuring Lombardi's Italian restaurant. So you can get some good pasta from those folks. Those will go on sale at 8 o'clock this morning. Lombardi's and Nikki's Bella Marina will also be involved in our P&W perks. So start getting us your top three noodles.
2: Well, they tried. Really, they did.
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4: Sharp as marbles.
5: Ah, knuckleheads come the world over. That'll be evident here in this edition of I Can't Believe It's News. This will start in Japan, come back to Missouri, and work our way to some Whidbey Island 911 calls. In Japan, a 46-year-old man was arrested by authorities. The unemployed man from Takasuki City was arrested on suspicion of disrupting business operations at a hot spring resort as he pulled the plug on a large communal bath that resulted in all the water running out. Apparently, Masaki Ono is accused of pulling the plug on that large bath filled with hot water at the hot springs resort shortly after 5:30 back on July the 2nd, rendering the bath unusable, according to the television station there. They said the facility had previously suffered similar incidents where bath plugs were pulled, and each time Mr. Ono was a guest. They were able to overlap the two and say, okay, it seems like every time it happens, this one dude is here. On June 30th, the management consulted with police and reporting that Ono had made a reservation for July 2nd to use the facility again. And when the water level started falling and Ono was in the bath, they said, you're the dude. It's got to be you. And they pulled him out of the hot water and put him in some hotter water, I guess. And then from Japan, we'll come to Missouri. And there's a mugshot of a guy, a 22-year-old guy named Ethan Zane Adams. And he's found himself in some trouble before. And he was arrested a couple months ago. And then he was bailed out by a place called, I don't know if it's Jesus BB Bail Bonds or Jesus BB Bail Bonds or whatever, but he's wearing a shirt that says, they give him the shirt. I guess the judge, they says
6: Jesus Bail Bonds.
5: Yeah. As a parting gift, the business gave Adams one of their promotional T-shirts with the with the Jesus BB Facebook page slogan and all that. And it says, whenever we bond you out, we give you one free. Well, he just happened to be wearing that shirt when he got busted again and he was on probation. So when he goes to get his mugshot taken, he's wearing the bail bond shirt. Jesus BB Bail Bonds in Missouri. I see you clicking over there. I don't know if you're looking this dude up.
6: I'm looking to see it. Well, I'm looking to see if there is. There is actually a Jesus Christ bail bond place in Baltimore. And there is a, and then I see Jesus. I don't know if it's Jesus or Jesus in Columbia, but clearly the one in Baltimore, it's Jesus Christ.
5: And then they said the guy is still behind bars. And this time they said that he has to come up with $6,000 to get bailed out. But the Jesus BB bail bond says, man, we've been burned once by him not showing back up to court for the bail bond.

0: So they're not letting him do it this time.
1: I think it's Jesus, because I'm reading the Yelp reviews. A guy named Dale gave it a 5-star 9 months ago. I had an excellent experience with Jesus, or it could be Jesus. From start to finish, the team was professional, compassionate, and incredibly helpful during a stressful time. I highly recommend Jesus or Jesus to anyone in need of reliable and trustworthy bail bondsman. All right. Let's go to Whidbey Island 911.
2: Attention, citizens. The calls you are about to hear are true.
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2: With Brad and John.
3: Liars, cheats, con men. The class is Skid Row.
2: KISM.
3: Well, then dig this.
1: Speaking of people who need Jesus or Jesus, here are some real calls that came into the authorities on Whidbey Island. Classic edition here. Friday, October 21st. 3:43 p.m. Coopville address. 911 caller says, some teenagers just threw a tomato at the elections building. Thursday, October 6th, 3:01 p.m. Sunset Drive. 911 caller says, the floor is vibrating and I'm getting dizzy. And finally, Saturday, October 8th, 12:55 p.m., Highway 525. 911 caller says, there's a white Honda in front of my house, and it's louder than an airplane.
3: I'll call the office, get a couple of black and whites up here to take them in.
2: The best of Brad and John.
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0: You've heard them on the radio, seen them on TV and YouTube. 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

0: You've heard them on the radio, seen them on TV and YouTube. You've got to see them live. It's America's fastest growing extreme motorsport, live in Port Angeles. 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
1: KISM.
2: Robot ridiculousness. With Brad and John, these are stories of the robots. You know, we're relying so much on robots now, but we still don't have all this stuff quite down yet. We're getting a little too comfortable with the robots, I think, is the example in this particular story.
3: Look what it did to Dennis DeYoung.
2: This story involves Waymos. Earlier this morning, we had a robot ridiculousness story from Kitsap County, where the woman was trapped, the grandma was trapped inside her Tesla in Kitsap County, or maybe it was her granddaughter's Tesla, and couldn't get out of it. This is a Waymo, you know, the robot taxis, and this happened on the streets of Los Angeles. And they say this has been going on

0: more frequently in these Waymo towns. I think Seattle is supposed to become a Waymo town. They had been testing Waymos here like a year ago, so they have designs on coming into Seattle. But anyway, the story behind the guy who remembers soft music drifting from the robo-taxi's speakers as he rode home late at night from a friend's birthday party last year. The next moment, the next thing he remembered is L.A. firefighters opening the door and asking him if he was okay. His six-minute trip had ended nearly an hour before a remote Waymo assistant dialing into the car's speakers repeatedly tried to wake him up and finally called 911 when he wouldn't stir. Here's what's going on with these robots, these Waymos. People, after a night of partying, are spilling into the Waymo and telling the Waymo,
1: out.
0: All right, here's the address. And then they are falling asleep. This is not an isolated incident, it says. Passengers are falling asleep, spilling drinks, dropping food, vomiting, and even experiencing medical emergencies. And in a couple of instances, even giving birth in the Waymos. They stumble out of the vehicles, forget to close the doors, forcing the operators to pay nearby gig workers to come and do it. It says here, so many robo-taxi customers have nodded off in the midst of a ride that Austin, Texas police and firefighters have a name for these incidents. They call them sleepers. They recorded 99.
1: Original.
0: They recorded 99 of these calls in Waymo's first 9 months of service in Austin. Remote assistants monitoring the Waymos try talking through the speakers. So somehow, I get the Waymo is able to figure out the person is asleep. Or the operator, maybe somebody back at Waymo headquarters realizes.
2: The speaker can hear you snoring.
0: Yeah, that the person's asleep back there. And so somebody gets on the PA from headquarters and can talk into the Waymo and says, hey, wake up, wake up. And it's not waking these people up. Remote assistants monitoring the cars have tried this and it's failed a number of times. They have interior cameras so they can also look in and they can see, all right, this person is sleeping. If they get no response, company protocols often require them to call 911 because in some cases they don't know if the person could be dead is what they're sure. concerned about. Austin, Texas dispatchers treat an incident as a potential heart attack if the remote assistant can't tell whether the passenger is breathing. In the end, only about 3% of those calls require transporting the passenger to a hospital. It's just that the person is passed out from being drunk or they just fell asleep.
2: Maybe they should pipe in the sound of a dead battery in your fire alarm. That seems to wake me up matter what.
0: That'll alert you. Yeah, something like that. In December, a passenger in San Francisco on her way to the hospital gave birth in a Waymo's back seat. Wow, that's a risky way to go to have a Waymo. You got to go to the hospital. Your water broke, and it's just you and the robot.
2: Our ride agreement stated only one passenger.
0: Yeah, you got to pay for two. The remote assistant called to check on the rider and contacted 911 after the vehicle detected unusual activity in the car.
2: Yeah, I'm going to name him Waylon or Waymo, something off of Waymo.
0: Yeah, there's a gush of water in the back, and she's screaming. That's the unusual activity there. So try to stay awake in the Waymo.
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2: Brad and John.
1: KISM.
4: Noodles today. Because today, the Olive Garden is bringing back for the first time in 7 years their never-ending pasta pass. That's that thing where you go online and you can, for $100, you can buy 3 months worth of pasta from the Olive Garden.
5: All you can eat.
4: All you can eat.
5: In-house only.
4: Yeah, yeah. So they do that a little later on today. That pops up online. So our top three today is your top three noodle dishes. They don't have to be Italian dishes. They can be whatever you want. He texts us your three at 360-733-5476. All right, Brad, let's hear your three noodles.
5: Ah, yeah. Well, I tried a spicy Thai noodle salad the other day, and that was really good. I don't know what's made it in my top three, but that's on it's on the way up. For my top three, though, Taryn's mom, Rosalie, makes an incredible baked spaghetti. I love it. It's, you know, basically your spaghetti and meatballs, but it's baked with cheese on top. And then give me some four-star pad Thai, maybe even a little pad CU, but the pad Thai's got to be in there. And then I put these in the same boat, and I don't care what's in them. Tortellinis and raviolis. I don't care what you put in them or what kind of sauce is on them, but I love those little packets of goodness.
4: Okay. My three. Lasagna is my favorite pasta dish. And Deanna's here in town does a pretty good job with that. Number two, mac and cheese. And I just had this the other last Friday. We were over at Sliced doing a sign up for the 92 Days of Summer. They're in the Bellis Fair Mall parking lot. It used to be the old Boston pizza place, you know?
5: Yeah.
4: So they do, not only do they do pizza, but they do all different kinds of macaroni and cheese dishes. And they had this vodka and sausage that was really good.
5: Now, you make your own vodka sauce, don't you?
4: I make my own pasta sauce. There's a little bit of vodka in there, yeah. But this was really good. And I think they do something on Sundays. It's called like Mac Lovin' Sundays, where they have nine different mac and cheese setups. I mean, that's
5: like
4: really
5: a flight of mac and cheese instead of like flights of beer or wine.
4: Oh, it's good.
5: A flight of mac.
4: It's good. Those good folks over there at Sliced. And then the bucatini, which I made for the first time. It's been a year since I made it, but it's pretty good. It's a bucatini's like it's a thick pasta, thick noodle, almost like a pipe, but I like that as well. So those are my three. Let's turn it over to the listeners. 360-733-5476, 360-733-KISM.
5: David says chicken chow mein, meat lasagna, and his third one is loading. He says, Alfredo linguine.
4: Angie, it gives you pad Thai, mac and cheese, and smoked salmon penne. She likes Mambo's in Fairhaven for that.
5: Ah, John, give me another one because I'm operating off my
4: Gracie
5: phone.
4: In Burlington gives you beef stroganoff, chicken crack spaghetti. Chicken crack spaghetti. And fettuccine, 360-733-5476. Dylan and Blaine gives you spaghetti, mac and cheese, and the fettuccine. Ryan gives you the spicy Thai noodle salad, Lombardi's mushroom ravioli. By the way, we're going to be doing Lombardi's in about
5: seven minutes
4: for P&W Perks. $50 gift cards for $25 at Lombardi's and crab macaroni.
5: Tracy says goulash, beef stroganoff, and clam linguine.
4: Okay, Charlie give you Kraft mac and cheese, the deluxe dinner. Not the cheap powdered cheese box. Cajun pasta at Johnny Carino's Italian restaurant and chicken noodle, just old school chicken noodle soup.
5: Bob says manicotti shells, angel hair, and baked mac and cheese.
4: Okay, Jeff in Idaho gives you spaghetti, Alfredo, and my uncle's raviolis.
5: Lonnie says, pancit is a Filipino noodle. Japache is a Korean noodle. And pad siu.
4: Dean on San Juan Island gives you a linguine with fire prawns, clam linguine, chicken fettuccine. his three. Thank you, Dean. 360-733-5476.
5: Bruce in his top three noodle dishes: homemade mac and cheese, spaghetti with lots of sauce and meatballs. Are you heavy on the sauce and meatballs, or do you like to go a little light? Do you like it swimming in there?
4: Well, yeah.
5: Soak it up with some bread.
4: Oh, yeah. No, yeah. I like sauce and meatballs.
5: Yeah. I mean, but like, you know, where there's a, you know, some people like a light coating. Some like it swimming around in there.
4: I do like a good amount of sauce with the meatball.
5: And Bruce will throw some pho in there as well.
4: Okay. Do we do Bob's in Lake Stevens? Yeah, the manicotti shells. The
5: yes,
4: angel
5: yes.
4: Okay, we covered his. All right, 360-733-5476. Give us your top three this morning. Noodles, any kind of dish, and we're going to go noodle crazy here in just a few minutes with PNW Perk.
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0: We're almost there, Chris. Only about a mile to the top.
1: Jess, hold up. Luna is answering nature's call again. I hate when she poops in the bushes. I mean, it makes it a lot harder to pick up.
0: Just leave it. No one will step in it there.
1: No. It's really important to scoop away every poop. I mean, it protects other dogs from getting sick when they go sniffing around in the bushes. It protects wildlife, too, so we gotta do it.
0: I hadn't thought of that. So it's not just about avoiding a mess?
1: It also means the poop won't wash into our water when it rains.
0: Ooh, no one wants that.
1: No.
0: So, what's the plan?
1: Well, scoop it, bag it, take it along for the journey. I don't know. My nifty leash clip makes it easy.
0: You're going to carry that with us? Can't you just leave it here and pick it back up on the way down?
1: See, I don't always remember to pick it back up on the way down, so I keep it with me.
0: That's a good point.
1: Yeah.
0: Trash on the trail does take away from the outdoor experience.
1: Well, looks like we've got a happy, healthy hiker.
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0: Believe it or not, this is the best of Brad and John. KISM.
1: Kapooya!
0: I can't believe it's news.
2: You just cannot make this stuff up.
0: With Brad and John.
3: Sharp as marbles.
4: Here's a couple of Florida guys busted for fencing a fence. They've been arrested for stealing of dollars worth of farm fencing and other number of locations. Investigators say the men then tried to sell the items on Facebook Marketplace for a

0: a fraction of the value. So you imagine if there's a some fencing, like thousands of dollars of fencing goes missing. And then you, well, let's see if they're trying to sell it online. And then there's some fencing that is being sold for $100 a section when usually it's thousands. Well,
1: you know, it's
0: that,
1: hot.
0: That might be the hot fence. The guy said there was a DeLand family owned some horses and some farm area. And they come back from a vacation to find a section of their fence is missing from the horse pen. And the horses are out running around loose. Well, they do some investigation. They find some fingerprints and some other things that lead them to a 45-year-old guy and a 55-year-old guy. And they've been busted for some previous crimes. So they use a license plate reader and some other data to set up. And they ended up thinking, well, maybe we can bust these guys trying to move this fence. And so they ended up catching up with these guys. And they said, yeah, when they saw the fence for $100 a section, despite being worth thousands of dollars, they knew that that was the deal. They say they recovered fencing and other stolen property, nearly $8,000 worth of fencing they were trying to fence on Facebook.
1: All right. Well, here we have a guy who tried to drop his name. Who was the last person who tried to drop? Oh, it was that Diana Rossini. She didn't necessarily try to drop her name to get out of a ticket, but she tried dropping an NFL coach's name, right?
0: Yeah. You want to do some FaceTime with your favorite NFL coach?
1: Yeah.
0: It was like Tiger Woods saying, I just got off the phone with the president.
1: Yeah, she did that to try to get out of a speeding ticket. Well, the governor of Nevada dropped his name to get out of a ticket. And it worked. Governor Joe Lombardo of Nevada was stopped by an officer because he did not stop at a red light. Not a stop sign. I mean, he went through the red light. You know, I mean, it's one thing. You roll through a stop sign.
0: California stop.
1: Yeah, they might not always stop you on that. And if they do, they might not always ticket you on that. But when it's a red light, that's a different deal. So that's what the governor did. And so he gets pulled over. As the officer began to explain the reason that he stopped the governor interrupted him and said, I'm Joe Lombardo. Joe Lombardo is 63 years old. He had his wife with him in the passenger seat. They were heading for the airport. So he says to the officer, cuts him off and says, I'm Joe Lombardo. The officer said, I'm aware. Lombardo then said, come on, man. And then the officer said, you're good to go, sir. Appreciate you. Have a good day. The governor drove off. You can tell, like, as soon as he got that video's out there if you haven't seen it. As soon as he got that, come on, man, he could tell that the governor was irritated and he was fearing for his job at that point. So the governor drove off. The video is now circulating, and the governor is running for re-election, and his opponent happens to be the Nevada Attorney General.
0: Come on, man.
1: Mr. Law and Order. And he's saying the governor was demanding special treatment, so this whole ticket thing might be backfiring.
0: Whenever I came to the end of the exit off-ramp of the exit, freeway exit, and I kind of rolled through the stop sign, I said, oh, I had kind of the roundabout mentality. You know, just check if it's clear, go. He let me go.
1: You didn't drop the Brad Cash name?
0: No.
1: Who? What?
0: We've been looking for you.
1: Cash? Are you trying to bribe me? Is that what?
2: The best of Brad and John.
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1: KISM.
2: And we had a great weekend last weekend. We do a thing at my house called the Camp Cash Summer Bash. And I took a couple days off after that to clean up and decompress and got my dad visiting and stuff like that. And I appreciate you coming down. Hope you and Christine had a good time on Saturday.
3: Oh, the food was great.
2: It was one of those things, John, where I've said it in the past, but this year I thought I meant it. By about Wednesday, I'm like, we are never doing this bleepity bleep bleep bleep bleep party again. Never. I'm not doing it. And then about 5 o'clock on Saturday, I'm like, this is awesome. We got to do it again next year. So next year will be the 10th anniversary, and it's all a go. We've already, our headliner this year, we had 5 bands, and it's kind of a little mini music festival that goes on for better part of a day and a half. But we had 5 bands playing. Our headliner was Josh Clausen and friends from Flow Motion and Summer Meltdown stuff, and he was awesome. And we nailed him down, and he agreed to do the 10-year. So we're back in to do it. Part of the frustration about of not getting doing it was last year, one of the things that we wanted to kind of remedy was putting up some shade structures in front of the stage for the band's benefit and to get people to lure people up towards the stage more where they can dance instead of hanging back by the food or the bar and things like that. And so I started stressing on how to put up these 3 triangular shade structures. And I thought, well, maybe the one way we can do it is, you know, those big, they used to be like furniture for bachelor apartments, those big spools, the big wire spools. You know what I'm talking about?
3: Oh, yeah, people would use them for coffee tables.
2: Yeah, you get one of the big ones, and it could serve as a nice table. And I could put a pole up, you know, in the hole of the middle of it, and that would, you know, hold up the shade structure. Well, we started researching that and trying to find some, and there are people that sell them online. But, John, they're not cheap.
3: What do they cost?
2: One of those big ones is $400 or $500. And I'm like,
3: those
2: used to be free. I mean, you used to be able to get
3: if you
2: those.
3: Could haul them, yeah.
2: And so, scratch that. Even the small ones were $250 or something. So then we thought, well, I've got these 55-gallon drums. So I went down to Lens Enterprises and got a bunch of fill dirt, and I thought, well, fill this thing full of dirt to weigh it down and build some braces for it, and we'll do that. And then, you know what would be better? Concrete. So I went and bought 5 or 6 bags of quick crete, and I'm like, we'll do it this way. And then we didn't do it that way either. It turns out the best way to do it, and I should have thought of this first, was to just pound. And I was stressing about this stuff because Taryn was stressing about it. And when she stressed, everybody stressed. And so we pounded a metal sleeve into the ground and slid the pole into that. Put some tension on it. It was fine. So once we got over that hump and then got into like making sure the food was all ready, then I started to relax a little bit. And the food was basically, we had one of the cool parts about it, we served brisket and pork butt. And we had the night before on Friday night, John, have you ever watched somebody dress a brisket, like get it ready to cook?
3: It's been a while.
2: It's amazing. Our buddy Sal, who was prepping the meat with and then our buddy Brad cooked it all. But he pulled out these 3 15-pound briskets, and just the way he trims it up and gets rid of all the stuff and makes it and rubs it all down and everything. It was fascinating to watch, and I am going to post a couple cool videos on that. But, you know, you always wonder, stressing, is the food going to come together? And it did. And one of the things, though, we have a free bar that we run. We call Bar Ted after our friend Ted. And we like to provide the drinks free of cost.

0: Well, we had, I didn't know you could do this, John, but we had gone through about four or five handles, half gallons of booze about halfway through the party. And like, you know, Jesse and Ted are like, we're going to run out of booze. And so my cousin John, who had bought the booze, he's the Costco connection. You met the Costco connection, yeah. Cousin John. He provided the first round of all the alcohol. And he said, well, do you guys get Uber Eats out here? I said, yeah, I think so. And he said, well, I'll just Uber in some more vodka. I didn't know you could call up Uber Eats and say, send me four.
1: They deliver booze?
0: They ordered four more half gallons of vodka in the middle of the afternoon and some cups. I didn't know you could do that. So we went through about nine handles of vodka that day, and that was cool. And I think everybody got to enjoy some drinks. I think Christine was enjoying Ted's transfusion.
1: Yeah, she was.
0: When I saw her. And then the other thing about afterwards, you know, so then the party goes on great. No cops are called. The music played to about 3 a.m. It was great. And then the cleanup went very smooth. It was one of the faster cleanups and stuff. But it's amazing the graveyard. When you throw a big party, the graveyard of camp chairs and coolers and blankets and things that get left behind by people when they're camping out there. I think I ended up with 12 chairs this year and 3 coolers. So add those to the... to the stack from the last couple years, it turned out pretty well.
1: Yeah, it was a great setup. When you walk into the grounds there, the first thing you see are campers. And you're like, what is... I saw more campers this year than I've seen in the past there, and a food truck.
0: Yeah, that's right. Jerry from Big Dogs brought out all his hot dogs. He was comping everybody hot dogs that day.
1: So right away, you know, this isn't an ordinary backyard party when you're seeing campers and food trucks. And then there's a collection of tents that are up, and this is like a village. And then in the fan cave, man cave, whatever you call it, you had the World Cup game going there.
0: That made
1: behind the bar.
0: That was kind of cool. Everybody could watch soccer in the afternoon.
1: And then there's the stage with the music. And it was one of those deals, though, when you looked at it, you're like, how? I know what this yard looks like when it's normal, when like it's a regular day. It's hard to imagine that this is going to look normal again, but it will. Yeah. I mean, you know, it's one of those kind of parties that, when you're in the middle of it or it's ended, it's like, this is never going to be back to normal again. But it gets there.
0: It's amazing. We've gotten to the point where the setup and breakdown, we've done it so many times that it actually goes pretty quickly. It's just the new elements you try to include that end up becoming stressful. But we're back to again for year 10. And thanks to Scoblins, thanks to Power Biscuit. They were a great band.
1: Yeah, Scoblins. We saw Scoblins. Those guys were good.
0: Yeah, they're high
1: and
0: energy.
1: Craig's band is always great.
0: Yeah, Mojo Cannon. Yeah. They were good. And, of course, Josh.
2: You're on the best of Brad and Junk.
3: KISM.

0: What's up?
1: Well, it's what's down that's got my attention.
0: Oh?
1: Yeah, look at that long snake.
0: Snake? Oh, traffic. Those are cars.
1: I know they're cars. I'm being metaphorical.
0: You're weird.
1: You aren't weird. What's the deal with the HOV?
0: What do you mean?
1: Well, what's that even stand for?
0: Huckleberry, Oleander, Violet.
1: Pretty sure you're wrong about that. Anyway, why isn't everybody in the HOV? It's moving and everyone else has stopped.
0: You have to qualify for it.
1: Qualify? 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Look at it. It gets you to SeaTac quickly. 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Hey, maybe it stands for heading on vacation.
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2: 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Dolly Parton is branching out from her amusement parks to gas pumps. More on that in a second. Dateline Pigeon Forge, Tennessee. By the way, Dolly says she does not ride the roller coasters. More than 40 years ago.
3: I've seen some memes of people like Dolly riding roller coasters that didn't seem to go too well.
2: More than 40 years ago, she invested millions of dollars to jointly own a theme park, which is just a stone's throw from her childhood home. And that became Dollywood, and it spurred development in the Great Smoky Mountains region. Dollywood's latest project, a more than $50 million first-of-its-type indoor ride that combines a thrill coaster with whitewater rafting. Dollywood has more than 4 million visitors each year. Forbes estimates her worth at $450 million. In 1985, she became the park's part owner. She figured Dollywood was going to be a success because of its proximity to the Great Smoky Mountains National Park, but not everyone on her team was convinced, including her financial advisors. They told her not to do it. Dolly says today, obviously, they are not my accountants anymore. So she's launching a chain of Dolly-themed highway gas stations and shops. Yes, yeah, so you're going to have, I don't know if they're going to compete with Buc-ee's, but there's going to be Dolly's.
3: Busties.
2: Yeah,
3: Busties.
2: Dolly was inducted into the Theme Park Industries Hall of Fame last year. A 2021 Tennessee government study found that Dollywood had an annual direct economic impact of $1.8 billion and created more than 23,000 jobs for the region.
0: The best of Brad and John.
4: Everybody's vibrating.
1: KISM.
5: What's up?
6: Well, it's what's down that's got my attention.
5: Oh?
6: Yeah, look at that long snake.
5: Snake? Oh, traffic. Those are cars.
6: I know they're cars. I'm being metaphorical.
5: You're weird.
6: You aren't weird. What's the deal with the HOV?
5: What do you mean?
6: Well, what's that even stand for?
5: Huckleberry, Oleander, Violet.
6: Pretty sure you're wrong about that. Anyway, why isn't everybody in the HOV? It's moving and everyone else has stopped.
5: You have to qualify.

0: 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Look at it. It gets you to SeaTac quickly. 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And it's in the HOV. 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
0: With Brad and John.
2: Sharp as marbles.
3: All right, here with a couple of my stories, John. I've got cats involved in crime. And in Maryland, law enforcement agencies, they say they're accustomed to dealing with cat burglars. But the Prince George County Police Department said officers arrested a man who stole a cat from a cat rescue place and then took the cat in with him to a PNC Bank branch to rob the branch. The cat was returned after all this was over, but they said the cat's Facebook page, well, the cat rescue Facebook page says on Monday, a cat named Magnolia, a 3.5-month-old tuxedo kitten, was stolen from its adoption habitat. And then, so the cops come over to ask, well, you know, find out more about somebody that stole a cat. And then they get a call that the PNC Bank branch was robbed and that there was a cat used as an accessory there. I guess the guy comes in and asks the bank manager, will you hold this kitten while he writes out the ransom note with all the demands for the cash? And they said, thankfully, the robbery was unsuccessful. The suspect was arrested and Magnolia was found safe and sound and returned to the bank. I mean, returned to the adoption agency. I don't know if someone's going to be all like, you know, caught up with, oh, kitty, not notice that you robbed the bank in some way. But that was the guy's mode of operandi.
4: Well, you can't run that game for too long because after a while, they know as soon as somebody walks into a bank with a cat, that's a cat burglar
3: right there.
4: An elderly Florida woman is not happy with her license plate. She's soon to be 77 years old, and she thinks her new license plate is sending the wrong message. When her plate arrived in the mail, it became a topic of conversation at her retirement community. She said, I looked at it and said, I don't think so. Her plate reads SQZ. Okay, those are the first three digits. SQZ, and then the next three, space, SQZ, space, A55. And from a distance, those five fives look like two S's. SQZ, A, essentially SS. She says, I don't think a woman that lives in a senior community that's going to be 77 years old next month is going to be driving around with what this plate has to say. Yes, the men especially have enjoyed talking about this in her retirement community. She says, for now, she's going to keep the squeeze-ass plate, though she is planning to let the state know about it. She said she will see the reaction when she goes public with her new license plate. She said, I can handle it if I get a few honks here and there. Actually, being over 70, I might like a few honks. But she, for now, she says she's considering keeping it, but she's going to see how it goes, and then she may turn them in.
3: And when it comes to someone running from the cops and trying to find that person, the cops have deployed overhead helicopters, even canines, to track down the scent, and relying on the witnesses is always helpful. There was a woman in Leesburg, Florida, according to the Lake County Sheriff's Office, that was a burglary suspect, and she was breaking into houses. And the canine dog ended up making the arrest with an assist from the cat. There was a cat involved in this story as well. They said about 9:22 in the morning on June 2nd, residents reported an unknown woman attempting to force her way into an unoccupied home in Leesburg. When the deputies around, they found some signs of forced entry and stuff, but the suspect had already fled. And so they got the helicopter, as we mentioned out there. They got the canines working and everything. One of the witnesses, a human witness, said, yeah, I thought I saw something strange going on at this neighboring home. So the cops are looking around that. And there's this additional shed out behind the house, a shed on the property. And they said they spotted a cat matching one of the ones that was from

0: one of the previous houses. I don't know if this woman stole the cat or the cat followed her or something, but the cat was meandering back and forth outside of the shed. And they're like, that cat's looking for something. And, or that cat's, you know, wanting to get in there for some reason. I wonder if our suspect is in there. Sure enough, they pop open the shed and who's hiding in there? But the 32-year-old woman that was busting into all those houses, Jessica Gorea, and she has been arrested on several felonies thanks to the field.
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1: Well, it's too bad they don't make talent implants.
0: KISM.
2: It's Brad and John's robot ridiculousness. All right, these are just weird stories involving the robot cars, the robot vacuum cleaners, the drones, the whatever. Today's robot ridiculousness story comes from Kitsap County, where a grandma had to be saved from her Tesla. This happened the other day. Now, I don't know if it's actually her Tesla or her granddaughter's Tesla, but she had to be rescued. She was trapped inside the Tesla.
3: I can't get out.
2: For more than an hour. This was Tuesday evening. Temperatures were around 80 degrees at the time in Kitsap County when she was trapped inside there. And witnesses noticed that she was in distress. And they could see her, you know, and maybe banging on the windows or whatever. So they called 911 on her behalf. This woman is a grandmother, and her granddaughter had gone inside a nearby building to conduct some kind of business and was going to be presumably gone for a while. So she said, "All right, Grandma, you know what the Tesla has, Grandma? The Tesla has this thing called pet safe mode. And what that means is that it'll lock you into the car, but it'll keep the air conditioning on. So it'll keep it a nice, perfect temperature for you while I'm gone, because I might be gone for a while." That's great. You know, that's for your dogs. They're locked from the inside, so the
4: They can't roll the windows down either.
2: No, you can't roll the windows down. Can't do that. But it keeps you nice and cool. Well, the pet safe mode wasn't working properly. It locked the woman in, but the air conditioning never came on. And I guess the granddaughter didn't think of that when she left to just get the thumbs up to make sure the air conditioning is on. So she, granddaughter goes off to some building in this area where the vehicle is parked. And grandma does not have a cell phone, and so she's left inside. It's 80 degrees outside. Again, she's in there for an hour. The temperature is nearing 100 degrees inside that Tesla.
4: The new Tesla sauna. Yeah. Drive it today.
2: And so people after a while see this, and then they can tell this isn't right. They hear her. They see her in there. And so they're calling the police. The cops come out, further complicating matters. The woman only speaks Spanish. So the deputies had to use a voice translation tool.
4: That's not in the Tesla either.
2: That should be a package.
4: Yeah, come on.
2: That should be a package with the speaker that, you know. So they used that.
4: The sales guy sold it as is. You don't get the translation or the air conditioning pet control.
2: You know, so they're I'm sure the only thing that she is saying is get me out. And they're trying to get her to say what's wrong and, you know, where is the driver?
4: Can't you see the sweat beating up on my face? Yeah. You can't tell? What part of the universal language don't you understand?
2: I'm melting. Help me. Deputies searched nearby businesses. They found the woman's granddaughter. And after an hour and 100 degrees, grandma was.
4: I don't.

0: I don't know. There are people that'll walk up and bust people's windows out if they see a dog in there. You can't bust the window out for grandma?
1: Well,
0: hold on. It'll only be a few more minutes. It's been an hour.
1: Yeah, but you're in a Tesla. I don't know what that thing's going to do. That thing might start shooting at me. I have no idea if I try to break one of your windows. Water was the most repeated word grandma was saying there. Robot ridiculousness from Kitsap County today. We got another robot ridiculousness story later on this morning involving the latest trend with these robo-taxi riders.
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0: Today's top three.
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1: Brad and John.
0: KISM.
3: And it's today for the truckers in the top three. The top three pros and cons of trucking. That's what we want from our active truckers, retired truckers. Chime in this morning at 360-733-5476.
4: And we're making some brand new truckers this afternoon.
3: We'll be at the TaylorMade Truck Driving School between 4 and 6 today. And let's go to the truckers. 360-733-5476.
4: Ron the Beer Man says, my top three, the freedom of the open road, the entertaining things you see people doing in their cars, and the worst thing is the red light in the scale house.
3: All right, okay.
4: You're overweight.
3: Peyton, who is a log trucker in Port Angeles. Thank you, Peyton. Maybe we'll see you next week. Great views. He says the top three best things are great views, funny people, or seeing the funny things they're doing in their cars. And number three, you get to go out in the middle of nowhere when you're log trucking.
4: Timothy says he drives for a Lautenbach recycling. And the pros, great pay, year-round work. Anywhere I go in the lower 48, I have a job while waiting 48 to 72 hours and truck stop burritos. That's on the positive side, John. The truck stop burritos. He said the cons, other people on the road, DOT regulations constantly changing.
3: The man.
4: And the gas station burritos make you fat.
3: Okay.
4: That's what
3: all right.
4: Tim says.
3: Truck driver Deed gives you, number one, for the pros, you get paid to travel and see the country. Number two, pro, you don't have to deal with coworkers. And number three would be a con. It's sitting all day.
4: Ah, Dennis is behind the wheel a lot. And Dennis is active trucker at Border Tractor. And he goes over the border quite a bit. Currently making a delivery to the cruise ship terminal in Vancouver, BC. Cons, getting stuck for hours at a pickup or delivery. Long border lines and other truckers doing stupid stuff that make us look bad.
3: Yeah. Well. Yeah,
4: and then he says, living out a childhood dream is one of the pros, not being stuck at a desk and listening to the Brad and John show.
3: Thanks, Dennis. And as far as having to sit all day, I wonder if truckers are like, they're opposite of a lot of people who have to stand all day. If your job requires you to be standing all day, I think of those, people at the tire store Les Schwab, like those guys, those men, they're on their feet all day. I would think as soon as they get home, they're sitting down. So if you're a trucker and you've been sitting all day, you get home, what are you standing around? Is that what you're doing? Walking on a treadmill? Ian says, number one, the pro, you're your own boss. Number two, you get to bring the goods of the world to the people. And number three, when you're trucking all over the place, all over the country, you're a paid tourist. You're being paid to tour the country.
4: Mark, a Nanaimo, BC trucker, says roadside food. Pro number one, roadside food truck eats and great tunes from KISM. Pro two, sunny days and windshield therapy. And one of the cons, the painful process of watching brain dead people merge into the highway.
3: Yeah, Jay agrees with that kind of stuff. Top three, his cons are restricted to the slow lane. And number two, you stupid.

0: stupid people in traffic and no good place to park to get a coffee. Yeah, or like if you have to make an emergency bathroom stop or something, it's you can't just stop anywhere. It's got to be a place that can accommodate your vehicle, rig, right?
1: When that guy, one of them said a childhood dream, that really was what I thought I wanted to be when I was a little kid, you know, because you had the little place you could sleep in the back and honking the horn and carrying cool stuff around.
0: Yeah, I used to watch that. There were a couple of shows. One was BJ and the Bear. Remember that guy?
1: Yeah, sure.
0: He drove around with a monkey.
1: Was that Greg Evigan?
0: No. Greg Evigan, yes. Okay. And then there was another show right around that era about two guys who were older guys who were out there trucking. And it just seemed like that's not a bad gig, you know?
1: I like chicken fried steak.
0: Yeah, why not? 360-733-5476 for the truckers today.
2: Brad and John. Coming back. KISM. You're on the best of Brad and John.
3: Get that app.
4: Download it now.
2: KISM.
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0: With Brad and John.
4: Sharp as marbles.
5: John, there is a 48-year-old man from Indianapolis that is facing some felony charges because of his protest of Starbucks. There's a social media video that went out, and apparently this Army veteran has some kind of beef with Starbucks, although it doesn't go into why in this video. But what is in the video is him setting a bag of Starbucks coffee on the fence in his backyard, and then pulling out a rifle and shooting holes in the bag of coffee. Apparently, this 48-year-old guy named Eric Smith wanted to take his frustration out with the coffee giant that way. And police say they insist shooting a gun in a busy neighborhood is careless and illegal. When you recklessly shoot in a densely populated area, it's very dangerous and puts everyone at risk. And police say the bullet could have traveled nearly a mile and a half from that rifle. For his part, Smith filed a motion to dismiss the case. He insists the charge is, quote, based entirely on speculative assumptions of hypothetical harm when no victim has been identified. That sounds like a bunch of legal mumbo jumbo, and he's going to need some because, yeah, he is facing felony charges for trying to, I don't know, take down the Starbucks company in his own backyard.
6: Well, there are probably some people around here that wanted to do that after the Sonics left town. Probably some Starbucks junkies who are Sonics fans who haven't been to Starbucks ever since.
5: Oh, I know several people like that or watch the NBA, but this dude needs to switch to some decaf.
6: Yeah. All right. How about this on your pizza? You know, the Sunday is the final day of the annual Burmese python hunt in Florida. They wrap it up on Sunday.
5: And Python challenge.
6: A Florida pizzeria owner is accepting Burmese pythons as payment for a pie. This guy says, I'm the first place in the world to accept python as currency. His place is called Wild Man's Pizza in Everglades City. I actually called out there yesterday to try to get him on the show this morning, but he is python hunts overnights, so he was going to be out python hunting into the early hours this morning.
5: Remember that guy we talked to that would run fishing charters in the morning and daytime, and then go python and crocodile hunting at night?
6: This guy describes himself as a swamperpreneur, and so he gets involved in the Florida Python Challenge every year. Yeah, it's his $10,000 prize for the biggest python. And he says the local kids, he says, they come in here with the pythons. They catch them. They don't know what to do with them. They're hungry. They want pizza, so we'll take them. Bring us your python. We'll give you a pizza. He even adorns pizza with python-like pepperoni, although he's not allowed to sell it because they're not prepped by a licensed butcher. He says, so I just got to give those pizzas away for free.
5: With the python meat on them?
6: With python meat on it. He also sells slices topped with iguana.
5: There used to be a place up in Finney Ridge called Ed's Courthouse, and it's just a little kind of dive bar thing, but they had all kinds of exotic meats on a stick, including python.
6: I've tried a bunch of different things on pizza before. I don't know that I would go iguana or python.
0: The best of Brad and John.
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5: party!

Nature Boy Don KISM from HGA4 is building the perfect beast. Don Henley, the boys of summer. Good morning, Guy. Ovidell stepping in. Rocky weekend. Morning clouds gradually clearing today. Temps mid-70s. We're at 63 outside our studios. Top of East Shore in Bellingham. Should be a great day for the Northwest Raspberry Fest. Wrapping up today in Linden. I was there yesterday. It was packed, and I'm sure it'll be packed again today. The Raz and Shine Cruising take place right now during the Northwest Raspberry Fest in Linden. Coming up, we'll check some of the top stories trending and details on a massive car show happening tomorrow. Right now from Can't Buy a Thrill, Steely Dan reeling in the years, 92.9 KISM.

Kansas, point of no return, 92.9 KISM. Kansas is on tour this summer with Deep Purple and Jefferson Starship. 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Your concert connection, Guy Ovedon, Rocky Weekend. Richard Long will check some of the top stories trending this morning in just a few minutes. The Clay Cup Nationals wrapping up tonight at Deming Speedway. More on that with Caleb Hart. And also a massive car show happening this weekend. 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

0: Thank you, boy, Don, KISM, Bon Jovi, and their breakthrough hits right away. Catch the Bon Jovi tribute band next month at the Northwest Washington Fair in Linden, your concert connection. Guy Ovidell, rocking your Saturday morning. We're going to have long morning clouds gradually clearing today. Temps mid-70s. We're at 64 on Saturday Studio, stopping you short in Bellingham. On the weekend sports page, World Cup, third place playoff. Today, France and England kick off at 2. And the final match tomorrow between Argentina and Spain. British Open, Lucas Herbert leads round 3, and the Mariners had a tough one last night at home, losing to the Giants 7-0. Game 2 today, 5:08. And Skagit Speedway off this weekend for the Clay Cup Nationals at Deming Speedway. And joining me on the weekend rock line, Caleb Hart, track announcer for Skagit Speedway, and also doing the track announcing tonight. This is the big one tonight, Caleb.
1: It's the big one tonight. You're right, Guy. It's the one that we have been circled on the calendar since the schedules came out. It's a great Saturday for racing. It's always a good day. Grab some friends and head on out to the dirt track. Grab yourself some grub and some beer from the beer garden and watch these 129 drivers from all across the western U.S. and all across the country. I mean, coming all the way from North Carolina and Oklahoma and a couple of the instances of guys. And they're going for $10,000 to win in tonight's finale. It's going to be a great night to be at Deming Speedway. We hope to see you there.
0: Yeah, for sure. And Caleb, thanks for your time. Do appreciate it.
1: Absolutely. Thank you.
0: Clay Cup Nationals wrapping up tonight. Gates open at 4, racing at 6, and more stories trending at KISM.com. 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

0: ZZ Top 92.9 KISM. Guy Overdell, Rocky Weekend. Great day long. 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It'll be a great day for the 15th annual Vietnam Veterans of America Cars Show at the Barclay Village Green in Bellingham. That runs 10 to 3. 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

0: You've heard them on the radio, seen them on TV and YouTube. 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

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Their latest album, Foreign Tongues, peaks at number two. 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

0: 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Guy over down, rock your weekend. 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
1: Robin and I knew each other from San Diego, his band Phenomenon, and Mickey Rat doing shows, and Mac Mita, and so we're like, okay, why don't you and I just start a band, and it's going to be Mickey Rat Rat, okay? I want to shorten the name, I want to call it Rat. And we already done an EP in 1980, and I was introducing Rat as just R-A-T-T.
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0: 94.9 KISM. Scorpions would have changed. Guy over to Al Rocky Weekend, Richard Long. 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

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This next track is from the Family Trio out of Nashville, Goodbye June. 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

0: 94.9 KISM, AC/DC with title track from 1979's Highway to Hell, the last album to feature frontman Bon Scott. Angus Young on the late Bon Scott, who would have turned 80 this week.
1: Bon was the big, he was a full-on frontman. Plus, he had this great character. You know? I mean, he just lived a rock and roll life. With Bon, what you saw is what you got. And, yeah, it was pretty tough.
0: Angus Young on the late Bon Scott, who would have been 80 this week. Some great video you can check out of Bon Scott and AC/DC on our Facebook page, KISM.com, and follow links powered by Elwood Fire Pizza in Fairhaven. Guy over now, rock your weekend. Rich Allen, July 18th. We got 65 outside our studio, stopping you short in Bellingham. Just ahead, we'll check some of the top stories trending. And a big car show happening tomorrow in Bellingham. Those details before 1 night, 2.9 KISM.
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0: Down KISM. The Stones can't always get what you want. Guy over to Al Rocky Weekend. Gradual clearing today. Temps mid-70s. We're at 68 outside our studios. Top of East Shore in Bellingham. On the sports page, World Cup. Third place playoff between France and England. They kicked that off at 2. Then it wraps up tomorrow with Argentina and Spain. British Open, Sam Burns leads round 3. And the Mariners had a tough one last night at home against Giants, losing a 7-0 game 2 today at 5:08. And Skagit Speedway off this weekend for the Clay Cup Nationals at Deming Speedway. Joining me on the Weekend Rock Line, track announcer for Skagit Speedway, Caleb Hart. Caleb, also doing the track announcing for the Clay Cup Nationals. Big one tonight for sure.
1: It's the big one tonight. You're right, Guy. It's the one that we have been circled on the calendar since the schedules came out. It's a great Saturday for racing. It's always a good day. Grab some friends and head on out to the dirt track. Grab yourself some grub and some beer from the beer garden and watch these 129 drivers from all across the western U.S. and all across the country. I mean, coming all the way from North Carolina and Oklahoma and a couple of the instances of guys. And they're going for $10,000 to win in tonight's finale. It's going to be a great night to be at Deming Speedway. We hope to see you there.
0: Yeah, for sure. And Caleb, thanks for your time. Do appreciate it.
1: Absolutely. Thank you.
0: 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A big car show happening tomorrow in Bellingham. Got those details before 1 at 2.9 KISM.
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0: KISF from 1979's Damn the Torpedoes. Tom Petty and Heartbreakers, Don't Do Me Like That. The song was first recorded as a demo with the band Mudcrutch in 1974. Tom Petty considered giving the song to the Jay Giles Band, but producer Jimmy Levine convinced him to include it on Damn the Torpedoes, and thank goodness he did. It would peak at number three and did even better in Canada. Guy over now, Rocky Weekend. We got 68 outside our studio, stop you in Bellingham. Mid-70s today, then into the 80s tomorrow. Going to be a great day to check out the 15th annual Vietnam Veterans of America Car Show at the Barclay Village Green in Bellingham, 10 to 3. This is a fundraising event for the Ron Davenport Memorial Chapter of Vietnam Veterans of America, the 15th annual Vietnam Veterans of America Car Show at Barclay Village Green. That's tomorrow. Details, KISM.com. Just after one, got a track, which is one of the top driving songs of all time. Also, details on your next chance to drop your name in a box with a 1980 summer and a shot the $35,000 payoff, 92.9 KISM.
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Edge Bordan KSM, voted as one of the top driving songs of all time, Golden Earrings, Twilight Zone. Guy Obadiah, Rocky Weekend, 68, Outsider Studios, Top Eastern in Bellingham. Before 1:30, we'll check the concerts page. Also, look at some of the events going on this weekend, and there are a ton of events going on this weekend. Something for everyone. 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

0: 94.9 KISM, George Thorogood and the Destroyers, Bad to the Bone. According to George, that's one of his favorites.
1: Well, I was really getting into that and making sure that song got out. I'll tell you why. Because I said, because if I don't do it, somebody will. It's so obvious that when it does come out, people will go, oh, I think I've heard that. Or, gee, why didn't I think of that? Because it's that simple. And what with the stuttering in it, I thought there was Stuttering Blues by John Lee Hooker. 10 years later, there was Stuttering by Roger Daltrey. 10 years later, there was Stuttering by Baby, You Ain't Seen Nothing Yet. I said, every 10 years in rock and roll is a new generation to bring something into it. I had someone write a review on Bad to the Bone, the song, a critic, and said, well, I don't know about this, but I will say this. It's the best stuttering I've heard since my generation. I go, and you're trying to put the knock on me? The guy was trying to say something bad about it. I said, are you out of your mind? Roger Daltrey? Come on, man.
0: George Thorogood on Bad to the Bone. You catch George Thorogood and the Destroyers August 6th to Tulalip Amphitheater. Tickets online, KISM.com. Your concert connection, Guy Over to Rock You a Weekend. Coming up, got a track from a band that was inducted into the Rock and Roll Hall of Fame last year. And another chance to get signed up for the 92 Days Summer and a shot at the $35,000 payoff. 92.9 KISM.

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9249 KISM, Bad Company, a Rock and Roll Fantasy. Bad Company, part of the 2025 Rock and Roll Hall of Fame class. And in celebration of their induction into the Rock and Roll Hall of Fame, they released their tribute album, which features some big names, including Slash of Guns N' Roses and Joe Elliott and Phil Collin of Def Leppard. Guy Obadiah, Rock Your Weekend, 68, Outsider Studios, Top of Usher in Bellingham. Great to have you along. A lot of events going on today. The Raspberry Festival wrapping up today in Linden. I was out there earlier. You can check out some great video on our Instagram page of the Raspberry Festival in Linden. Also, the Clay Cup Nationals wrap up tonight at Deming Speedway. Gates open at 4, racing at 6. And tomorrow, it's the 15th annual Vietnam Veterans of America Cars Show at the Barkley Village Green in Bellingham. 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

0: 9.9 KISM, Van Halen with their cover of the Martha and the Vandellas classic, Dancing in the Street. Guy Ovidal, on your weekend, Richard Long, Sun 71 Outsider Studio, stopping you short in Bellingham. 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

0: WISM, Blue Oyster Cult, burning for you. Guy over down, Rocky Weekend, great to have along. Gradual clearing today, temps mid-70s. We're at 71 outside our studios, top of East Room, Bellingham. On the weekend sports page, World Cup, third place playoff, France and England just kicked off. In the final match of the World Cup 2026 tomorrow, Argentina and Spain. Sam Burns leads British Open, heading into round four tomorrow. And it was a tough one for the Mariners last night, losing to the Giants 7-0. Game two today, 5:08. And Skagit Speedway has the weekend off for the Clay Cup Nationals at Deming Speedway. And joining me on the weekend rock line, Skagit Speedway track announcer Caleb Hart, who is also calling the action for tonight's Clay Cup Nationals. Caleb, this is the big one.
1: I'll tell you what, guy, these teams are excited and ready to go. The tension in the pit area, you could cut it with a knife. These drivers are ready. They're going for big money tonight for what they're doing. All the prestige of the 43rd annual Clay Cup Nationals on the line as well. We've got a fantastic night planned for everybody. The drivers are hyped and excited. And hopefully you guys out there will come and join us at Deming Speedway here tonight. There is nothing like a Clay Cup Saturday night here up track. It's going to be an absolutely fantastic time.
0: Well, looking forward to it. Caleb, thanks for your time. Do appreciate it.
1: Absolutely. Thank you.
0: Clay Cup Nationals tonight, wrapping up at Deming Speedway. Gates open at 4, racing at 6. 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

0: You've heard them on the radio, seen them on TV and YouTube. 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

Zeppelin Communication Breakdown, 92.9 KISM. Guy over there, all right, your Saturday afternoon. Great to have you along. Temps mid-70s today, then warming up tomorrow, low 80s. It'll be a great day for the 15th annual Vietnam Veterans of American Cars Show happening tomorrow, Barkley Village Green in Bellingham, 10 to 3. 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Scott Less up next. 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Have a great weekend, 92.9 KISM.

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92.9 KISM, a grunge-inspired English band known as Bush and Come Down. I'm Scott Less, rocking a block of nonstop classic rock. Coming up on Wednesday, we'll mark the one-year anniversary of the passing of Ozzy Osbourne. We've got a cool tribute scheduled for you on Wednesday. Details on the way. The Prince of Darkness, KISM.

0: 92.9 KISM, the Who and Pinball Wizard. I'm Scott Less. Coming up on Wednesday marks the one-year anniversary of the passing of Ozzy Osbourne. And in recognition of his historical importance and influence, we're going to be counting down the top 50 Ozzy and Black Sabbath songs of all time, beginning at 10 a.m. Where will your favorites fall? Listen Wednesday for A to Ozzy and the top 50 Ozzy songs of all time. Countdown begins at 10 a.m. Wednesday on 92.9 KISM. And the countdown is underway as Brad and John descend upon the Olympic Peninsula beginning Wednesday. Details next, KISM.
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for the 92 days of summer. Thanks to Copycat Graphics and Signs in Port Angeles for their support of the KISM Party on the Peninsula. We'll see you Wednesday. Trailers Restaurant in PA beginning at noon with Brad and John at 92.9 KISM. The off-the-rails Battle of the Bands has been awesome at the Culchin Trackside Beer Garden over the last couple of weeks. It continues Thursday. Details next, KISM.

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0: You've heard them on the radio, seen them on TV and YouTube. You've got to see them live. It's America's fastest growing extreme motorsport, live in Port Angeles. 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

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Run like hell. It's Pink Floyd. I'm Scott Less. Happy Saturday. 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

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I'm Scott Less, rocking a block of nonstop classic rock, rocking your weekend. These guys are going to be rocking BC Place later this year. Guns N' Roses, KISM.

92.9 KISM Sticks and the Grand Illusion. I'm Scott Less. 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Beginning Wednesday, Brad and John will be on the Olympic Peninsula getting ready for the American Sprint Boat Races at Extreme Sports Park in PA. 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

0: 92.9 KISM Kiss and Rock and Roll All Night as KISM descends upon the peninsula in Port Angeles for the American Sprint Boat Races coming up on Saturday. Jad, Brad, and John will be hanging out at the Fraternal Order of Eagles, number 483 in Port Angeles on Wednesday from 4 to 6, getting you signed up for the 92 days of summer. 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It begins Wednesday, Fraternal Order of Eagles in Port Angeles with Brad and John and 92.9 KISM. 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
2: 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It stretches six city blocks down Front Street in Linden, all part of the Northwest Raspberry Festival. Or put your sailing skills to the test. 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That's 10 to 5 Saturday. 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

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Rock and Roll Hall of Famer Lou Gramm has released a new solo album. It sounds just like you'd expect Lou Gramm to sound. Oh, it takes us back to the early days of Foreigner. Here's a track called Word Gets Around. KISM.

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Downtown Bellingham, the place for the Downtown Sounds Concert Series coming up Wednesday. 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

0: 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I'm Scott Less. 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These are a series of free shows featuring some of the best talent in the region. 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